Pink Floyd on a Wednesday. That'll get the party started. Madison June is my name. You're hanging out with me. Yes, you are. Weekdays right here playing all of your favorite music. Turn it up. It's Naked Eyes.

0: Today is May 20th. It is National Rescue Dog Day. A good reminder that some of the best dogs out there, they're just waiting for a second chance. Rescue dogs, sometimes they come with a little history, a little backstory, but they also come with a whole lot of love. My husband and I rescued greyhounds before we had children. And oh, that's so much of my heart. So much of my heart right there goes to the rescue pups. Today, maybe give your pup extra treats, extra walks, or if you've been thinking about adopting, this might be your sign.
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8: From the KGR Newsroom, I'm Jared Cirillo. The city of Helena is considering raising property taxes on those who own mobile homes. Last week, the city's transportation staff proposed new rates for property owners to generate more than $7 million for maintenance and infrastructure needs. Mobile homeowners could see the largest increase due to what the city says has been a previous miscalculation. The city currently charges $87 per parcel per year when it says the intent was to charge $87 per mobile home per year. The state of Montana is committing another $1.2 million to youth psychiatric services. Governor Greg Gianforte announced the funding. The money will be split, he says, between Yellowstone Boys and Girls Ranch and Chaudière Children's Hospital. The facilities can use the money to add patient beds, hire and train new staff, upgrade facilities, and strengthen family-centered care programs. I'm Jared Cirillo.
9: KGR weather forecast for Helena. Looks like a few showers possible overnight tonight, along with 10 to 20 mile an hour winds. Overnight low of 40 degrees. Tomorrow, a mix of sunshine and clouds, a little breezy. The daytime high near 60 degrees. Tomorrow night, just a few passing clouds, low 37. Then Friday, partly cloudy skies with a daytime high 69 degrees.
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0: When is it too early to start talking about the Super Bowl? I'm talking about Super Bowl 64. You know, the one in 2030? Yeah, well, a unanimous vote by the NFL just announced it will be hosted in Nashville. I know it takes time to plan these things, but it does seem a little crazy to be planning that far out, right?
1: From the KGR Newsroom, I'm Jared Cirillo. A new restaurant called Mr. Burritos will open in the former Slim Chickens location at 1450 Prospect Avenue. The scheduled opening is for August. Business owner Mario Rodriguez says Mr. Burritos is a 24/7 restaurant that offers a variety of options from breakfast burritos and tacos to enchiladas and fajitas. Rodriguez opened a Mr. Burritos as a food truck during the pandemic in 2020 and has since expanded to three locations in the Bozeman area. The state has gotten approval from the federal government to stop people who are receiving Supplemental Nutrition Assistance Program food benefits from using that money to purchase soda or certain high-sugar processed foods. In March, Governor Greg Gianforte's office announced it was asking the U.S. Department of Agriculture for a waiver to allow the state to restrict SNAP from being used on such beverages. I'm Jared Cirillo reporting.
2: Step right up, step right up. Experience the Wobble Wagon. Pulls to the left, drifts to the right, and don't miss the bouncing finale.
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We're keeping the tunes going. 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Actually, don't. That would be weird.

0: 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Even my little puppy, Higgins Alexander, my Maltipoo, his haircuts are going up. 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
8: KGR weather forecast for Helena. Looks like a few showers possible overnight tonight, along with 10 to 20 mile an hour winds. Overnight low 40 degrees. Tomorrow, a mix of sunshine and clouds, a little breezy. The daytime high near 60 degrees. Tomorrow night, just a few passing clouds, low 37. Then Friday, partly cloudy skies, with a daytime high 69 degrees.
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0: Madison, June, and you hanging out together halfway through the week, and I need your help. I really do. I have a daughter, one little girl. She's my baby, or at least in my mind, she's a baby. She's going to be 12 this summer. The one thing she is asking for is a smartphone. This is so hard for me. It's a big milestone. The average American kid now has a cell phone at 11 years old. I still see her as a child, as a baby. But going into middle school, she's probably one of only three people without a cell phone. I don't even know what to do. Help.
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When in Rome, it's me, Madison. You can find me on social media at Madison on Air. I got to tell you, Rome's on my bucket list. That's one place I've always wanted to go. The closest to Italy I've ever been is like Olive Garden, which

0: Love that song. Love, love, love that song. I hope you do too. Some big news I also love, just unveiled by Google this week. It's called the Ultimate Shopping Cart. 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I love this. 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
7: KGR weather forecast for Helena. Looks like a few showers possible overnight tonight, along with 10 to 20 mile-an-hour winds. Overnight low of 40 degrees. Tomorrow, a mix of sunshine and clouds. A little breezy. The daytime high near 60 degrees. Tomorrow night, just a few passing clouds, low 37. Then Friday, partly cloudy skies with a daytime high 69 degrees.
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0: Thank you so much for keeping me company tonight. I am Madison June, your friend here weekdays, listening to great music, taking your requests. And I was shocked to find out Earth actually survived an asteroid flyby on Monday night. True story. Survived a Monday night asteroid flyby. Do you think Bruce Willis and Will Smith should be on standby? That's my only question.
1: 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Experience the Wobble Wagon. Pulls to the left, drifts to the right, and don't miss the bouncing finale.
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Joan Jett, nothing like great music to put you in a good mood, right? That song actually always makes me think of the movie Coyote Ugly. Do you remember that? I must have watched that movie 1,000 times.

0: 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Comedy Central has made a big announcement. They're launching season 29 of South Park on September 19th. Yep, new episodes going to be available to stream on Paramount Plus. Listen, my children are in middle school. I have a fifth grader as well. They beg me to watch South Park. Are you a fan? I just can't get into it.
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1: KGR weather forecast for Helena. Looks like a few showers possible overnight tonight, along with 10 to 20 mile an hour winds. Overnight low of 40 degrees. Tomorrow, a mix of sunshine and clouds, a little breezy. The daytime high near 60 degrees. Tomorrow night, just a few passing clouds, low 37. Then Friday, partly cloudy skies, with a daytime high 69 degrees.
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0: Each and every single weekday, we hang out together. I play great music. I tell you what's happening in and around the world. I just love you for keeping me company. Make sure you follow me on social media at Madison On Air. That's my name, Madison June. I'll meet you back here tomorrow. We'll talk about all the stuff, okay? We'll listen to all the tunes. Same time, same place. See ya.
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0: Def Leppard, Love Bites. Got to play that for Chris and the crew. Kind of sounded work tonight. Thanks for checking on in. Mr. Mellencamp and Excess all on the way.
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7: KGR weather forecast for Helena. Looks like a few showers possible overnight tonight, along with 10 to 20 mile an hour winds. Overnight low 40 degrees. Tomorrow, a mix of sunshine and clouds, a little breezy. The daytime high near 60 degrees. Tomorrow night, just a few passing clouds, low 37. Then Friday, partly cloudy skies, with a daytime high 69 degrees.
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0: Because I gotta have faith. Ooh, I gotta have faith. Because I gotta have faith, faith, faith. I gotta have faith, faith, faith. Just gotta have a little faith. Great one there from George Michael. I'm Mike Scott. Thank you for spending part of your night with me, Billy Idol, Hearts, and Christopher Cross, riding like the wind, taking it old school. Coming up next.
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6: KGR weather forecast for Helena. Looks like a few showers possible overnight tonight, along with 10 to 20 mile an hour winds. Overnight low of 40 degrees. Tomorrow, a mix of sunshine and clouds, a little breezy. The daytime high near 60 degrees. Tomorrow night, just a few passing clouds, low 37. Then Friday, partly cloudy skies, with a daytime high 69 degrees.
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0: 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This hour, Fleetwood Mac coming up, and a couple of suggestions for Howard Jones coming up next.
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0: always feel like somebody's watching me. It's Rockwell and a little help in the background from MJ. Van Halen, Huey in the News, and the Money Man right around the corner.
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2: KGR weather forecast for Helena. Well, looks like we'll see a mix of sunshine and clouds today. It's going to be a little breezy with a daytime high near 60 degrees. Then tonight, just a few passing clouds, low 37. Tomorrow, partly cloudy skies with a high near 69. And tomorrow night, partly cloudy, overnight low 42. Then Saturday, partly cloudy skies with a high 76 degrees.
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0: a little smooth. Carlos Santana, a little help in the background from former Matchbox 20 lead vocalist, the one and only Rob Thomas, on the radio station bringing you the greatest classic hits of all time. Lori checking in, got The Cure for you with Love Song and Information Society 2 coming up.
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0: One of a couple of back-to-back hits for that band. Thompson Twins, Hold Me Now. Music on the way from Rick Ocasek and the Cars. Prince in there, and a couple of suggestions for Journey coming up.
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5: KGR weather forecast for Helena. Well, looks like we'll see a mix of sunshine and clouds today. It's going to be a little breezy with the daytime high near 60 degrees. Then tonight, just a few passing clouds, low 37. Tomorrow, partly cloudy skies with a high near 69. And tomorrow night, partly cloudy, overnight low 42. Then Saturday, partly cloudy skies with a high 76 degrees.
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Big hello going out to Chris checking in tonight for that one. The legendary Def Leppard in that photograph. Got to Hall & Oates and Sir Elton in minutes.

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0: Mick Fleetwood, Stevie Nicks, Lindsey Buckingham, Christine McVie, the legendary Fleetwood Mac, and Gypsy.
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0: KGR weather forecast for Helena. Well, looks like we'll see a mix of sunshine and clouds today. It's going to be a little breezy, the daytime high near 60 degrees. Then tonight, just a few passing clouds, low 37. Tomorrow, partly cloudy skies with a high near 69. And tomorrow night, partly cloudy, overnight low 42. Then Saturday, partly cloudy skies with a high 76 degrees.
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0: giving you more great classic hits like that. Taking it back to the 70s. A great one there from the Andrea True Connection. I'm Mike Scott. Coffee's going. Great tunes on your radio and online. And Bon Jovi right around the corner to sing for you, too.
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0: 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Starship Queen, and we'll take it back to 1977 and Margaritaville 2 with the late, great Jimmy Buffett coming up.
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5: KGR weather forecast for Helena. Well, looks like we'll see a mix of sunshine and clouds today. It's going to be a little breezy with the daytime high near 60 degrees. Then tonight, just a few passing clouds, low 37. Tomorrow, partly cloudy skies with a high near 69. And tomorrow night, partly cloudy, overnight low of 42. Then Saturday, partly cloudy skies with a high 76 degrees.
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0: Asking that irreverent question, have you ever seen the rain? Yeah, great song there from CCR. It's Creedence Clearwater Revival. I'm Mike Scott. Thank you so much for making us part of your evening. Stay close. I've got a rock set coming up. We'll head to the Wild Wild West musically with the Escape Club next.
1: Now, right back to the 80s and more on

0: Hootie and the Blowfish, and it's really weird to think that Darius Rucker is now more of a country star than a pop star, because when that song came out, they were the biggest band anywhere. It was one of those things where grunge was over and we were looking for something to embrace, and all of a sudden out came Hootie and the Blowfish. Who would have thunk? The same kind of thing happened for Kim Carnes back in the 80s. We're going to hear from her coming up.
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0: KGR weather forecast for Helena. Well, looks like we'll see a mix of sunshine and clouds today. It's going to be a little breezy, the daytime high near 60 degrees. Then tonight, just a few passing clouds, low 37. Tomorrow, partly cloudy skies with a high near 69. And tomorrow night, partly cloudy, overnight low 42. Then Saturday, partly cloudy skies with a high 76 degrees.
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Billy Joel really steamed about an unauthorized biography of him. Yeah, he says it's totally bogus, untrue. He wouldn't endorse it. Yeah. Does that make you want to watch it more? No, not me either. We have Rick Astley coming up. You think we're going to get Rick rolled?

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6: Yes.
5: Ooh, are we super excited, boys? Listen. So we got a great Morons in the News coming up. Comedian Ryan Hamilton is on the show. What people used to do to cure insomnia will make you really glad you're alive during a time of Tylenol PM and sleepy gummies. But I wanted to kick off the show today with, listen, we have all got to calm down. We have got to get a grip. I speak to myself first and foremost. We have got to take a breath and count to three before we react, because listen to what happened. This was at a Tim Hortons coffee shop. A 75-year-old woman named Anita Grayson, this is in Fort Wayne, Indiana. This just happened a couple weeks ago. Her drive-through order at the Timmy Ho was incorrect, and she became really angry. And she was, now this is all on video, she was berating the employees at the Tim Hortons. And one of the employees told her, "Bam, you need to leave." And at that point, she shoved that staff member and another employee. Of course, police are now on the way. She smacked one of the workers upside the face, ripped out a chunk of her hair. Another employee swinging wildly, knocks Anita, the 75-year-old woman, over. She stood up. A store manager brought her some water to drink to calm down. And then when police arrived 10 minutes later, she was unresponsive. She had a massive heart attack and died. And all of that was over not enough pumps of syrup or whatever in her coffee. Folks, let's don't be so filled with rage that it kills us. Let's don't be so upset about a mistake in our order that we roar into the Tim Hortons in Fort Wayne, Indiana, and start pulling people's hair out and then drop dead of a heart attack. I'm saying this out of love and concern. Is this how you want to go?
6: No, absolutely not.
5: Now I want to, I'm heartsick for this woman's family, but what about these employees, these 20-year-old Tim Hortons employees who were yelled at and then attacked and then watched someone die in front of them? Like, how about we spare a thought for that? People make mistakes. It's frustrating. I don't eat fast food, but if I'm in the car with my family on a road trip, I promise you the only order that will be jacked up is mine. Is that not true, Max?
6: Every it is true. Yes, time. It is true. I've witnessed this.
5: And you know what? That's why the good Lord gave us peanut butter Clif bars to keep in our backpack, so that we don't have to go into the restaurant, throw an unholy

0: remotely and then drop dead of stress. I don't want that for anybody. I don't want this for this woman, her family, these employees, the customers, the cops.
1: Isn't there something underlying, though? I'm trying to sit here and think. Average people that I know, the idea. Now, I can be upset about an order or whatever, but the idea of getting this, oh my gosh, come on. I don't know. I don't see it. I can't comprehend it. Max, can you comprehend it?
2: No, I can't.
1: Because I can't see you.
0: But here's the thing that we never, social worker hat time. Hang on. It's made of tinfoil, so it crinkles a little bit. All right, hang on.
1: Yeah.
0: Okay. Here's what we don't know. We don't know what is going on with people. We don't know anything about Anita. We don't know if this was her, if going through the Timmy Ho drive-through for a whatever is her big treat, and she really looked forward to it, and she's been going through some tough stuff, and everything is terrible, and everything's been going wrong for her, and her cappuccino was messed up. And it was just the last straw.
1: She pinned all of her hopes on this, on this drink, letting her just take a second and just enjoy that and relax.
0: And when she said, this is wrong, can you fix it? Maybe the response just triggered her. Like, we don't know. When somebody loses their stuff in a public place, you don't know what the backstory is. But folks, I like Tim Hortons. I like me some Tim Hortons. It ain't worth dying for.
2: Sherry, I like when you called it Timmy Ho's. I'd never heard
0: Timmy
2: that
0: Ho, before. Yeah. I do. I love some Timbits. I enjoy a Tim Hortons experience. I do not want to die for it, even if they gave me hazelnut, which I despise, instead of vanilla. Folks, let's all just take a pause and remember. We're not getting out of here alive, but the Timmy Ho is not where you want to go. Morons in the News is coming up. It's the Bob and Sherry Show.
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0: KGR weather forecast for Helena. Well, looks like we'll see a mix of sunshine and clouds today. It's going to be a little breezy, the daytime high near 60 degrees. Then tonight, just a few passing clouds, low 37. Tomorrow, partly cloudy skies with a high near 69. And tomorrow night, partly cloudy, overnight low 42. Then Saturday, partly cloudy skies with a high 76 degrees.
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4: Hey, Bob and Sherry Show. It's Nick from Phoenix. I just listened to the podcast and you were talking about baseball superstitions. But when you brought up Cal Raleigh, I thought you were going to talk about his nickname, which has got to be the worst baseball nickname of all time, the Big Dumper. Anyway, lately I've been superstitious with the Diamondbacks. I go to a lot of their games, and what I've found recently is if I take the stairs at the beginning of the game up to my seat, it's like six flights of stairs up to the upper deck, and they win when I do that. If I take, you know, the ramp or the elevator, they don't. So I take the stairs every time, and the games that I've been to, they've won. So seems to be working out good for them this year. I think they owe me a paycheck.
5: Nick, when the Phillies went through their 10-game losing streak this year, I have an array of Phillies paraphernalia and hats. I changed every day to see if I could help break the spell. So I understand that. I do.
6: Okay. Okay. All right. Here's what if I have a superstition about anything, whether it be a game, whatever, I feel like if I watch it and I want it too much, I'm jinxing them. So sometimes I just won't watch so I don't jinx. I don't know.
0: I think, does this apply to football? Because I swear I only hear people acting like this around baseball. Because Max is a giant NFL fan. You're a huge Panthers fan. And I don't feel like you... I don't feel like you go without like eating green foods or wearing the same socks or whatever.
6: It's predominantly baseball, I think.
5: Yeah,
6: I think it
5: for
6: is.
5: For whatever reason, baseball seems to lend itself more to superstitions. And I think it's just because, I don't know, it's just because of the nature of the game, the fact that the game has been around for so long.
0: I'm really glad that I rewatched Field of Dreams a couple months ago. My mom wanted to watch it and it was on. So I sat down. I don't think I appreciated that movie when it first came out the way I appreciate it now. I think maybe because I've paid more attention to baseball because of Field of Dreams. You know how that happens? Like, you'll not be really interested in something and then you'll see it on a movie or a TV show and you become fascinated. That happened with a lot of people with Titanic. Like, they didn't really care that much about the Titanic and then they saw the movie and became Titanic maniacs. I think I became someone who appreciates baseball more after watching Field of Dreams. And appreciates the rhythm of it more. That there's a poetry to it that you don't have in other sports really that are moving so incredibly fast.
5: There is. Yeah,
7: there's something about it.
5: It's not just brute strength. It's finesse. It's strategy.
0: I keep thinking about that one part in the movie where he's a boy again, and he's finally going to get his major league dreams. Moonlight Graham, and he realizes that he can save this child's life at the expense of his own dream. And he steps over the line, and he's an old man again. That just killed me watching it the second time. And then Shoeless Joe Jackson says, "Hey, kid, you were really good." So he got his dream, and he got to be a doctor. And he got to be with his beloved wife again for just a moment.
5: Yeah, but what happens to him after he crosses the line and saves a little girl's life? What happens to him? He just kind of drifts off.
0: He's a ghost. Oh, yeah, wow. he's a ghost. But so when I hear about taking the elevator versus the stairs or versus the escalator, that hits me different now. Mm. Like, yeah. Hey, you may be the reason the Diamondbacks won that game. You don't
5: know.
0: True. It's a mysterious world. We got morons in the news next. It's the Bob and Sherry Show.
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2: Hi, good morning. This is Belinda from Central North Carolina. I was listening to the podcast about cereal, and that gave me a flashback to we were only allowed to have Rice Krispies or Cheerios, and every once in a while we could have a honeycomb. But my mom would not let us have sugary cereal. At some point as an adult, I realized we couldn't have those sugary cereals, but she would put a Fluff-N-Nutter sandwich in her lunchbox. And about 10 years ago, I asked her, and she had this guilty look on her face, and I was like, oh, we got the Fluff-N-Nutter because you wanted the peanut butter marshmallow sandwich. So we had our sweet treat somewhere, but I sure didn't get to have any Lucky Charms, and I was jealous.
3: Your mom has what a lot of us have. I have it too. It's this weird magical belief that because there's protein in peanut butter, that anything sitting next to peanut butter is also now a healthy meal. Like a Reese's peanut butter cup is filled with protein. It's kind of a protein snack, is it not?
4: Yeah,
5: that's what I call it.
3: Peanut butter filled pretzels. You're not just having a snack.
4: It's health food.
5: No.
3: You're trying to be healthy. Yeah.
5: There you go.
3: Yeah. Reese's Pieces, let others snack on candy. You're a gym bro. The amount of lies that I've told myself involving peanut butter.
5: Oh, yeah.
6: I'm sure now, I've done that with any kind of food, Sherry. I've rationalized in some sort of way that, you know, this is kind of, you know, that's milk is good dairy. Yeah, that's ice cream.
3: The thing about parents who insist on Cheerios and Rice Krispies, those are the same parents that did not pay attention while you spooned sugar into that bowl.
6: That's right.
3: So that at the end, you had a gray sludge. Of sugar milk. All you needed was a little bit of peanut butter, and that was a healthy meal.
6: Balanced.
3: And isn't balance what we're all?
6: Yes.
3: Yeah, just throw a little peanut butter on there. That's the other reason why chocolate covered peanuts and chocolate covered almonds, that's not candy.
6: Mm-mm.
3: That's not candy.
6: No.
3: That's optimal nutrition to fuel your body. It's the Bob and Sherry Show.
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1: All right, we got some TV stuff to talk about, beginning with Stewart Fails to Save the Universe. Lamar, you brought this up a week or so ago on the show, a spinoff of The Big Bang Theory, where Stewart owns the comic book store, and Kripke, and the guy that plays the geologist that Sheldon always made fun of, they're the star of this show, and something happens, and there's like a rip in the time-space continuum, and Stewart's comic book store is at the center of it. So when we were talking about this, I was picturing The Big Bang Theory, but without, you know, Sheldon, Raj, Leonard, and Penny, and Howard. Yeah. No, it's on HBO Max. It's so bizarre. It doesn't, except for the fact that Kripke, you know, these characters from Big Bang Theory. I made these guys watch the trailer for it. Does this look anything like The Big Bang Theory? Is this not the weirdest thing you've seen?
3: No, this is an apocalypse. This is like an, I mean, yeah, this
1: like
3: is
1: like an apocalypse has hit Pasadena. Yeah, and there's like a there's a parallel world leaking in. You guys, this is more like Edge of Tomorrow than it is The Big Bang Theory. And then Lamar said to me, you know, they're going to do a Grey's Anatomy spinoff. So what is that going to be?
3: Well, listen, when it comes to Grey's Anatomy, honestly, I can't remember a time before it because it just seems like it's been around forever. And I watched it for a long time and enjoyed it. But for some reason, I sort of drifted away from it. And I actually watched Private Practice. That was a spinoff. Station 19, that was a spinoff. I didn't care for it. And I never saw the Grey's Anatomy B-team. But now,

0: But I don't know what it's going to be about or nothing. So
1: Shonda could run the Earth. Like if we put Shonda Rhimes in charge of Earth, things would run. Things would be tight and good looking and would run really smoothly.
0: So then
1: my next question, because I heard you and Max talking about this. There's a Young Frankenstein TV show. Do we mean Young Frankenstein, like the movie Young Frankenstein?
0: Like the Mel Brooks comedy movie, yeah.
1: Yeah, yeah.
0: They're gonna do this, and it's going to star Zach Galifianakis, Dolly Wells, Spencer House, and it's also going to have Cary Elwes, Kumail Nanjiani.
1: The comedian actor.
0: I mean, there's going to be that's pretty big stars. Now, I think, Max, I think you'll agree with this. This is a huge undertaking. It really is. But they got a good team. I mean,
2: you know, I don't mean to embarrass you, but I'm a rather brilliant surgeon. Perhaps I could help you with that hump.
3: What hump?
1: I just can't. Like, I don't know who's going to play who or who's doing what. Is Zach Galifianakis, Dr. Frankenstein?
0: I can't find anything on what it's going to be. I don't know. But now, the whole thing is written by Stephanie Robinson, who's done a bunch of stuff. And Taiki Waititi is going to be the one that directs it.
4: Say that name again?
1: Taiki Waititi?
0: Taiki Waititi. What?
1: That's the whole reason you wanted to talk about this, isn't it? That's the whole reason for this.
4: It's right there. It's right there.
1: That's why you brought up Young Frankenstein to Max, so that you could slowly work your way to Taco Waititi.
0: I don't know. If you can do something as a TV show that will match that movie. You got
1: that's
0: going
1: to be the greatest. Yeah, the great.
0: Yeah,
1: it's going to be a weird fall season in television. Yeah. Starting with Stewart fails to save the universe, which is so bizarre. So bizarre.
4: So
1: we got comedian.
4: We're assuming that Young Frankenstein is going to be a comedy. Maybe it's not.
1: Oh, maybe it's a serious drama. You know, maybe now we finally understand why Victor Frankenstein is so determined to create life in his laboratory. Hey, coming up, Lamar's got the story of how AI ruined a college graduation, plus comedian Ryan Hamilton, and something new to try when you can't sleep. It's the Bob and Sherry Show.
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12: From the KGR Newsroom, I'm Jared Cirillo. Montana is set to ban sugary foods and beverages from food stamp benefits. The U.S. Department of Agriculture yesterday approved the waiver allowing Montana to ban SNAP recipients from purchasing high sugar beverages, candy, and desserts. Governor Gianforte celebrated the move. He claims it will make food stamp recipients, quote, healthier. The changes will be implemented sometime later this year. U.S. Representative Alexandria Ocasio-Cortez is rescheduling her visit to Montana to support Democratic congressional candidate Sam Forstag. The New York congresswoman announced yesterday that she's moving her Missoula visit from May 22nd to May 28th. Ocasio-Cortez has officially endorsed Forstag, who's running for the seat being vacated by U.S. Representative Ryan Zinke. The campaign event will take place at the Wilma Theater. I'm Jared Cirillo, KGR News.
13: KGR weather forecast for Helena. Well, looks like we'll see a mix of sunshine and clouds today. It's going to be a little breezy, the daytime high near 60 degrees. Then tonight, just a few passing clouds, low 37. Tomorrow, partly cloudy skies with a high near 69. And tomorrow night, partly cloudy, overnight low 42. Then Saturday, partly cloudy skies with a high 76 degrees.
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2: It is that season when our college graduates are getting their diplomas and the families are all watching. Now, I don't want to appear to be negative about AI because I understand it's our future. It's our helper, our teacher, and eventually our killer. We know this, okay? But until that happens, is it too much to ask for it to be able to read the names of the graduates in order as they walk across the podium? Because if it can't do that, I don't want it performing brain surgery on me for sure. Now, here's what happened. During the Glendale Community College's commencement ceremony, the AI system was used to read the graduates' names, and it malfunctioned. The names that it read didn't appear to match who was walking across the stage. Then the names at the bottom of the screen stopped changing. The entire ceremony had to be paused at least twice. One student said that she felt very proud to be there in the moment. I mean, she'd worked hard. It was only after she crossed the stage and returned to her seat that she realized something was off. She didn't hear any cheering. And her family, they're a very loud family, and they didn't say a word. A few minutes later, after she'd been sitting there, she heard her name announced. Now, the GCC president, Tiffany Hernandez, tried to explain what was going on during the ceremony. She said, "Here's what's happening. We're using a new AI system as our reader." She was immediately interrupted with resounding boos from the entire audience. And she responded, yep. "That is a lesson that we have learned, okay?" Now, the college released a statement saying that they apologized for the disruption during what should have been a celebratory moment for the graduates and their families. And they were going to try to do better next year. I mean, can we not just let the dean or whoever it is sit there and read this and then shake? I mean, come on. This is a big deal. You've been going to college for this amount of time. You know, and the families are sitting there. They want to hear their person's name as they walk across. I mean, come on.
3: AI. When AI can't even execute this basic, simple task, but you're just handing the reins of everything over to it.
2: Yep.
3: They're moving these, or trying to move these data centers under some sort of military umbrella, so they no longer have to deal with the public complaining about them being built in our backyards. Folks, we are living in a bizarre timeline. And the robots, the uprising, they're not even competent. They can't even read the names at the commencement. And this is a crime because those families and those graduates, they waited their whole lives for that moment. And you took it from them.
2: Yep.
3: It's the Bob and Sherry Show.
4: 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Looks like Townsend should see mostly sunny skies by this afternoon, 10 to 20 mile an hour winds, with a daytime high near 60 degrees. Tonight, partly cloudy, low 38. Tomorrow should be partly cloudy with a high near 68. And tomorrow night, you'll see partly cloudy skies with an overnight low 43. Then Saturday, start of the long weekend, partly cloudy skies, a little breezy with a high 75 degrees.
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2: From the KGR Newsroom, I'm Jared Cirillo. The Nebraska Public Service Commission is now voting to approve the proposed merger between Black Hills Corporation and Northwestern Energy. Nebraska is the first state to sign off on the deal that aims to create one regional electric and natural gas utility company. The companies claim the merger will not change service or rates. Approval is still pending in Montana and South Dakota, as well as from federal regulators. Police are urging Montanans to practice safe driving this summer, especially as we approach the Memorial Day weekend, the unofficial start to the summer. The Montana Highway Patrol says the period between Memorial Day and Labor Day is known as the 100 deadliest days of summer. Police say that's when highway fatalities spike across the country. Residents are reminded to drive sober, follow posted speed limits, and always buckle up. You're up to date from the KGR Newsroom. I'm Jared Cirillo.
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3: Hi, guys. It's Erin from Kentucky, the only Erin in Kentucky. I was just listening about the Krispy Kreme donuts, and I just had to chime in and say that when I was pregnant, I was about 25 minutes from my OB, and just around the corner is a Krispy Kreme, and I would get half a dozen hot Krispy Kreme, and I would eat them all. I would eat all of them every time I had an OB appointment before I got home, so my husband wouldn't know, because I was already in trouble for like, oh, she's like pre-diabetic or whatever. And so I'd be like at the Dairy Queen getting the blizzards, and he didn't know that either. And one day I was behind my brother-in-law, and he saw me, and I was like, do not tell my husband I'm in this line. But anyway, I could eat six Krispy Kreme now. But the only thing about it is when you're pregnant, you really don't care until after you're pregnant and your clothes don't fit anymore. So, yeah, I had hit a go. I was 222 pounds. Yeah, I was. And I'm regular, like, my weight has always been in the 150s. So that's how much weight I gained from Krispy Kreme and Dairy Queen. So I don't regret it. I love it. And I could still eat six.
4: I have a borderline obsession. Like, it's a good thing I don't have a lot of time to sit and watch YouTube videos or TikToks, because I'm fascinated by people that can unhinge their jaw and eat a ton of food in one go. I'm amazed by that. I could just, like, when people say things like, I can eat a dozen donuts, or I once ate a whole bucket of KFC, I'm like, tell me more. How do you do this? Like, what's the most you've ever put down in a sitting of a single food?
5: I would say probably pizza. I think there was a time, there was one time that I ate and I went, all right, fine, I'll eat half of it. And then I went, all right, I'll have just one more piece. And before I knew it, the box was empty.

0: Sleeves. 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
1: Both sleeves.
0: Gone.
2: My daughter, Olivia, for Mother's Day, made me a basket of all my favorite kind of treats. There were some gourmet chocolate, real fancy, beautiful chocolate truffles. Like, they look like works of art. And there were some little special cookies and a giant bag of Twizzlers. That giant bag of Twizzlers, I can promise you I'll still be chewing on that on the 4th of July. My ability to deny myself pleasure is matched only by my ability to deny my husband pleasure.
0: Now, the hatred I have for myself, so as I swallow that last cookie, the hatred I have for myself is immense, but it can't stop.
3: Hey,
0: me.
3: They're thin.
2: Hey, Lamar. Yeah. Lamar, imagine the hatred you have for yourself when you realize that you've made this treat last for so long that it's inedible now. It's moldy and bad, and you have to throw it away. So you denied yourself and you wasted food. You deserve nothing. Oh. You don't deserve happiness. That's why you are the way you are. I got to go lie down. It's the Bob and Sherry Show.
3: Goodbye.
0: Goodbye.
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8: KGR Newsroom. I'm Jared Cirillo. Montana is set to ban sugary foods and beverages from food stamp benefits. The U.S. Department of Agriculture yesterday approved the waiver allowing Montana to ban SNAP recipients from purchasing high sugar beverages, candy, and desserts. Governor Gianforte celebrated the move. He claims it will make food stamp recipients, quote, healthier. The changes will be implemented sometime later this year. U.S. Representative Alexandria Ocasio-Cortez is rescheduling her visit to Montana to support Democratic congressional candidate Sam Forstag. The New York congresswoman announced yesterday that she's moving her Missoula visit from May 22nd to May 28th. Ocasio-Cortez has officially endorsed Forstag, who's running for the seat being vacated by U.S. Representative Ryan Zinke. The campaign event will take place at the Wilma Theater. I'm Jared Cirillo, KGR News.
9: KGR weather forecast for Helena. Well, looks like we'll see a mix of sunshine and clouds today. It's going to be a little breezy, the daytime high near 60 degrees. Then tonight, just a few passing clouds, low 37. Tomorrow, partly cloudy skies with a high near 69. And tomorrow night, partly cloudy, overnight low 42. Then Saturday, partly cloudy skies with a high 76 degrees.
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1: Back in July of 2022, a high school graduate named Mackenzie Shirilla gunned her Toyota Camry and drove at 100 miles an hour straight into a brick building, school building, killing her friend and her recently ex-boyfriend. There's a documentary about this on Netflix right now called The Crash.
3: That's the worst crash I've ever seen.
4: Three occupants, 17-year-old female still breathing.
5: A car crash claimed two young lives and injured a third early yesterday morning.
6: This is the best friend group that I've ever had in my life.
7: We had just graduated high school.
8: Dom and Kenzie.
9: I love you, baby.
8: They're such a duo.
6: I was Davion's best friend. And we are going to be unstoppable.
8: That split second changed all of our lives forever.
10: Well, Mary Catherine Crowder, she actually served time with Mackenzie. Now, there's a Netflix documentary about it, but she says the documentary doesn't really show who she really is in prison. She said that she prances around like she's the queen bee of the mean girls, and she's got multiple girlfriends. She's walking around with hickeys on her neck. She's gone to the hole. She's been in the hole for solitary confinement for being intimate with girls in the prison. And she said, never once did I see her be sad or cry about anything. And she walks around like she's going to get out. She's like, you know, like this is just a stopover. And she's on the prison sugar daddy website. So people are sending her money. And then her parents are sending a bunch of money. So she has all kinds of makeup and all this kind of stuff. And she's very privileged in prison because of all the money they got rolling in. She makes photos posing with all kinds of outfits, and they've got like these iPad things, so she can post and take pictures and everything. She's living a life in there right now. I mean, for somebody that, you know, in the courtroom was like, I will never get over this, blah blah blah blah blah. She's doing all right.
11: So was it an accident or did she purposely drive the car like that? Is that covered?
1: Here's what she says. She says, I'm not saying that I am innocent. I was the driver of a tragedy, but I'm not a murderer. Hmm. Well, I mean, the car was going a full acceleration.
10: No brakes.
1: Into the building. No brakes.
10: Didn't touch the
1: brakes. Prosecutors said she intentionally did that. Because her relationship with Dominic Russo had gone
10: sideways. She's serving two life sentences. It's 25 to life sentences. She's serving two of those consecutively for what she did. Mm. So, yeah.
1: But she's having a good time in prison.
10: So far, she's enjoying it, according to Mary Catherine Crowder.
1: I mean, you know, I don't know. She seems a little like a sociopath. She claims, Max, that she has no memory of...
11: It's very convenient, isn't it?
1: ...of this incident.
10: It is.
1: Not innocent, but not a murderer. That's her story. It's the Bob and Sherry Show.
12: 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Looks like Townsend should see mostly sunny skies by this afternoon, 10 to 20 mile-an-hour winds with a daytime high near 60 degrees. Tonight, partly cloudy, low 38, and tomorrow, partly cloudy skies with a high 68 degrees. Tomorrow night, partly cloudy. Overnight low, 43 degrees. And Saturday, start of the long weekend, looking pretty nice. Partly cloudy skies with a high 75 degrees.
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2: From the KGR newsroom, I'm Jared Cirillo. The Nebraska Public Service Commission is now voting to approve the proposed merger between Black Hills Corporation and Northwestern Energy. Nebraska is the first state to sign off on the deal that aims to create one regional electric and natural gas utility company. The companies claim the merger will not change service or rates. Approval is still pending in Montana and South Dakota, as well as from federal regulators. Police are urging Montanans to practice safe driving this summer, especially as we approach the Memorial Day weekend, the unofficial start to the summer. The Montana Highway Patrol says the period between Memorial Day and Labor Day is known as the 100 deadliest days of summer. Police say that's when highway fatalities spike across the country. Residents are reminded to drive sober, follow posted speed limits, and always buckle up. You're up to date from the KGR newsroom. I'm Jared Cirillo.
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0: the historian Michael Beschloss tweeted about the dictator of Argentina, Juan Perón, keeping his wife's embalmed body on the dining room table of his house in exile in Spain. And she'd been dead for like 20 years. So, I mean, talk about an open casket. Yeah. I mean, the only thing
1: when you told me this, that she's on the dining room table and she's been embalmed and she's lying there. You know how sometimes you'll have like a get together for a party or an engagement or something, and you use the dining room table to put various types of food, like, and I'm just picturing like guests going by, oh, these ribs look good. Are you going to have a devil's egg? Boy, she sure does look good, doesn't she? I mean, just so weird.
0: Well, there are a couple things. Like, you've been decorating around. I mean, you've been decorating around Ava for a long time, right? She's on the centerpiece of the dining room table. So there's that. I mean, that's kind of a commitment. You know, you're definitely more of a gothy vibe in your house if you're doing that.
1: Yeah.
0: But here's the thing. Like, I appreciate how much he loved her or whatever. I don't want anyone to love me that much, because I don't want people coming by and studying my remains and having comments about. Do you, Bob, do you really want your embalmed self as a centerpiece on the dining room table? So that when Lynette comes over, Mary make little jokes at your expense?
1: Of course not.
0: What in the world?
1: First of all, Mary would be dressing me up for St. Patrick's Day as
0: a leprechaun.
1: As like a leprechaun, you know? You know, he wasn't very tall, but I loved him anyway. Look at him with a little hat on there.
0: Why was this not considered, and maybe it was, but why was this not considered crazy? Because if Mary did this to you, put you on the dining room table, there'd be a mental health intervention. Like, why are wealthy or famous or infamous people allowed to indulge such insanity?
1: Well, look at Lenin. Is Lenin's body still embalmed for you to walk by in Moscow?
0: I don't know, but I've read once that the amount of chemicals and refrigeration that are involved in that. Oh, that's another thing. Like, Kevin does that to me, and then the AC goes out. Oh, now what are we going to do?
1: Now we have a problem here.
0: And here's what I'm afraid of. You know how cats are with boxes? They're not going to know the difference between.
1: You know, that's true. That's what would happen. Kiki would be up there on the table just slowly walking along.
0: And Mary would make a joke of it. She'd be like, "Aw, look, Ding Dong, even in death, Kiki wants you to
1: she
0: manage
1: loves
0: her
1: you.
0: Box.
1: She loves you."
0: Oh, God almighty.
1: That's just so absolutely insane. I can't believe I never heard this. Michael Beschloss is a great historian. It's got to be true.
0: I mean, totally legit. And on there was one of our listeners, Mary Tyson, sent me the link to another tweet thread where someone who did a project on like fun facts about the American presidency did a tweet for each president going all the way back to George Washington. I'll read the George Washington tweet. I screenshotted that for you too.
2: You can still see Lenin's body, just so you know.
1: You still can. Still can.
0: So when this COVID thing is done, there's your vacation plans.
1: I'll tell you what, I wouldn't want that. I wouldn't want that. About a 15-foot marble statue, I'm fine. I'm
0: George Washington.

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13: From the KGR Newsroom, I'm Jared Cirillo. Montana is set to ban sugary foods and beverages from food stamp benefits. The U.S. Department of Agriculture yesterday approved the waiver allowing Montana to ban SNAP recipients from purchasing high sugar beverages, candy, and desserts. Governor Gianforte celebrated the move. He claims it will make food stamp recipients, quote, healthier. The changes will be implemented sometime later this year. U.S. Representative Alexandria Ocasio-Cortez is rescheduling her visit to Montana to support Democratic congressional candidate Sam Forstag. The New York congresswoman announced yesterday that she's moving her Missoula visit from May 22nd to May 28th. Ocasio-Cortez has officially endorsed Forstag, who's running for the seat being vacated by U.S. Representative Ryan Zinke. The campaign event will take place at the Wilma Theater. I'm Jared Cirillo, KGR News.
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14: KGR weather forecast for Helena. Well, looks like we'll see a mix of sunshine and clouds today. It's going to be a little breezy with a daytime high near 60 degrees. Then tonight, just a few passing clouds, low 37. Tomorrow, partly cloudy skies with a high near 69. And tomorrow night, partly cloudy, overnight low 42. Then Saturday, partly cloudy skies with a high 76 degrees.
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0: I like to worry about new things every night when I wake up in the middle of the night. I don't like to, you know, rehash the same old, same old. You know, like, are you not so tired of revisiting your past mistakes? Can't
4: yes.
0: fix them. Oh, it's just cringe-a-rama, you know, remembering some of them. So I like to look for new things to worry about and dwell on. And last night, I woke up a little bit after 4, which is unfortunate because I got to get up for work soon. So it's really not even going back to sleep, as you know, Lamar. Like, what's the latest you can wake up in the middle of the night and you know that you can still go back to sleep? Like 1:30, 2:30, something like that, but not much later.
5: 5 minutes before my alarm goes off. I can go right back. I will not get up before then.
0: I can't. As soon as I look at the clock, I calculate, oh, you no point. You're just going to have to get up soon anyway. So I was thinking last night about anesthesia and how nobody really understands how it works, which is unsettling. Because
4: that's really
0: we do know
4: unsettling
0: that it works.
4: Because you get knocked out.
0: Like, for a long time, the theory was that anesthesia impacted the fatty parts of your brain and kind of disrupted neural activity there. And we know that that isn't really true. And so now we kind of believe that there are these receptors in their brain that attach themselves to the anesthesia drugs. And that leads to a loss of consciousness and sensation. But really, that's a guess. Right now, where the science stands, they think there may be a variety of processes at work as opposed to one single explanation for why anesthesia works. So, you know, we just don't know. And yet, look how often we submit to it and agree to it.
4: Mm.
0: So not to be worried, anesthesiologists have to go to school for a very long time. This is a very serious area of medical practice. And even though nobody really knows how it works, they know how much to give you and when to stop and start. But do you not find it a little bit worrisome that we don't know?
4: Sherry, just recently I had to go under anesthesia. And as I'm laying there, I know what's going to happen. And I'm looking around at these people going, I trust you with my very life that you're going to do everything correctly, that I will wake up from this. And remember,
0: that's all you can do.
4: That's all I can
0: do. Yeah, that's all you can do.
4: And then as they said, count back from 100, they go 100, 99. Can I just tell you, 99 was really good. I don't remember 98.
0: That's how good 99 was.
4: That's how good 99 was.
0: As you know, I'm married. I've mentioned I'm married to Count Chocula. The man is never asleep. He is. If I wake up, he's already awake. So my eyes snap open. I swear I didn't move or make a sound. And I hear, can't sleep. And I was like, yeah, I'm just kind of thinking about how nobody really knows how anesthesia works. There's a pause and then well, you could probably Google it in the morning. No, Kev, even if I Google it, no one knows the answer. Like, it's a mystery. It's the Bob and Sherry Show.
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1: From the KGR newsroom, I'm Jared Cirillo. The Nebraska Public Service Commission is now voting to approve the proposed merger between Black Hills Corporation and Northwestern Energy. Nebraska is the first state to sign off on the deal that aims to create one regional electric and natural gas utility company. The companies claim the merger will not change service or rates. Approval is still pending in Montana and South Dakota, as well as from federal regulators. Police are urging Montanans to practice safe driving this summer, especially as we approach the Memorial Day weekend, the unofficial start to the summer. The Montana Highway Patrol says the period between Memorial Day and Labor Day is known as the 100 deadliest days of summer. Police say that's when highway fatalities spike across the country. Residents are reminded to drive sober, follow posted speed limits, and always buckle up. You're up to date from the KGR Newsroom. I'm Jared Cirillo.
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Got that old time rock and roll, Bob Seger, Silver Bullet Band. My name's Tim, with music on the way from Earth, Wind and Fire, Aerosmith, Peter Gabriel, and we'll crank up Eddie Money later as we kick off this hour from Down Under. It's Kylie Minogue. Come on, let's do the locomotion.

0: At one time, they were young Turks. Not so young today. It's Rod Stewart. Hello there. My name is Tim. Thanks for doing this Thursday with me. So what would you guess the outcome of this story is going to be? We're going to play a little game here. So guess what the outcome is going to be if I told you a Texas man tried to test the Wade mode on his Cybertruck. Okay, let's think about this. Okay, let's get into it here. We're going to jump into this, so to speak, and see what sentence is next. A man is facing charges. All right, now see, we can see where this is going. He is facing charges after testing the Wade mode on his Tesla Cybertruck by driving into a lake in Texas. Jimmy allegedly told police he was trying to test the vehicle's Wade mode when he went to take it for a spin. I wonder what happened. Well, let's continue here. The vehicle became disabled and had to be removed from the lake with a wrecker. So now he's facing charges, operating a vehicle in a closed section of a park. There's A. No valid boat registration. See, the car turned into a boat, but he didn't have a boat registration. So there's B. And water safety violations. Well, you put a vehicle in a lake and it becomes a safety violation. You know, I wonder if this was another one of those triple dog dare situations. And I wonder if beverages became involved with this as well. We got music from Hall & Oates next.
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9: KGR weather forecast for Helena. Well, looks like we'll see a mix of sunshine and clouds today. It's going to be a little breezy with a daytime high near 60 degrees. Then tonight, just a few passing clouds, low 37. Tomorrow, partly cloudy skies with a high near 69. And tomorrow night, partly cloudy, overnight low 42. Then Saturday, partly cloudy skies with a high 76 degrees.
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0: It's Peter Gabriel. My name's Tim, hanging out with you today. Well, there go my plans to travel to Uganda this summer. State Department warning against travel to several nations experiencing a growing Ebola outbreak. Officials, quote, strongly, unquote, urge U.S. citizens from visiting Democratic Republic of Congo, South Sudan, and Uganda for any reason. The department also recommended that people reconsider travel to Rwanda. And the CDC began banning foreign travelers from three Ebola-impacted countries after an American doctor working in the impacted area tested positive for the virus. So let's hope for a good resolution on this, but no one's going to Uganda anytime soon. Music coming from Eddie Money. Come on, let's get that going next.
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one of the big defining hits for Guns N' Roses. It's Tim as we do this Thursday together. Thanks for coming along for the ride. Fleetwood Mac is coming. We'll do Twisted Sister and also The Police later, kicking off some late 70s, Staying Alive.

0: Kaj and Goo Goo, it's Too Shy. My name is Tim, and it was great to see Phil Collins. He made a rare public appearance to support the King's Trust 50th anniversary. The old bash saw Phil Collins and his ex-wife Jill Collins attend together, along with Rod Stewart and his wife Penny. Jill Collins said, "Phil and I are working together on an auction to benefit the King's Trust in November in London with Julian's Auctions." And she said there's going to be a lot more about that coming soon. Phil Collins, of course, going to be inducted into the Rock and Roll Hall of Fame later this year. Certainly, deservedly, not only he's already in with Genesis, but as a solo artist, I mean, you can't go through the 1980s without a ton of Phil Collins music, of course. We have Brian Adams. He's coming up next.
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0: KGR weather forecast for Helena. Well, looks like we'll see a mix of sunshine and clouds today. It's going to be a little breezy, the daytime high near 60 degrees. Then tonight, just a few passing clouds, low 37. Tomorrow, partly cloudy skies with a high near 69. And tomorrow night, partly cloudy, overnight low 42. Then Saturday, partly cloudy skies with a high 76 degrees.
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0: You don't want to stand so close. It's a police. My name is Tim. Well, this is good news if you like to use Google to find stuff. Google overhauling the search box and what they call the biggest change in over 25 years. The company explained the search results will now more closely resemble AI chats. Gone's going to be the experience of running a search and simply getting a list of websites. Many of them are sponsored, and then you start going through them, and it's like, no, that's not what I want. It's not what I want. Now this will get closer to what we actually do want when we search. The intelligent search box going to allow you to ask follow-up questions, narrow the responses down, and we'll start seeing that new search box showing up later this summer. REM, let's fire that one up next.
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There's the Material Girl in the mid-80s, and she's got a new album out right now. She's still going. Hello there. My name's Tim. We're still going on a Thursday together as we kick it off. One of the classics from the Eagles.

0: Hey, Mr. Watch Out. That's right. It's the Bad Girls. It's Donna Summer. Hello there. My name's Tim. And in TV Hollywood news, this is some really good news for Grey's Anatomy fans. ABC has greenlit a new Grey's Anatomy spinoff, and that's going to debut for the upcoming fall season. It's currently untitled, and it's a drama that's going to follow the team working at a rural West Texas medical center. It's called The Last Chance for Care Before Miles of Nowhere. And it's still unclear if Meredith Grey or other familiar faces will appear. They probably will to get it spun off, to get it, you know, familiar. The show becomes the fourth spinoff, actually, in the long-running franchise. Follows Private Practice, Station 19, and Grey's Anatomy B-Team. So look for that coming up for the fall season. Music on the way from Roxette. We're going to do that next.
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10: KGR weather forecast for Helena. Looks like partly cloudy skies tonight. Should see an overnight low of 36 degrees. Tomorrow, partly cloudy skies with a daytime high of 68. Tomorrow night, just a few clouds, low 41. And Saturday, start of the three-day weekend, looking pretty good. Partly cloudy skies with a high 75. Saturday night, partly cloudy, low 47 degrees.
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0: Ace of Base and a Sign. It's Tim and checking on the money situation tomorrow night. The Mega Millions climbed up to $296 million. Irene Kerr is coming. Number one song from the Steve Miller Band up next.
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It's Tony Basil. My name's Tim. Thanks for coming along for the ride today. Oh, yeah, good stuff lined up this hour. Got Bruce Hornsby in the range. We'll do Genesis, Soft Cell, and birthday girl Cher. She just celebrated her 80th yesterday. Kick it off this hour. It's BTO.

0: It's Steve Perry. Hello there. My name is Tim. Thank you so much for joining me as we roll on Thursday workday. It is time now to look at some awesome celebrity birthdays for today. We got some more for May 21st. Stan Lynch, he's 71, the OG drummer for Tom Petty and the Heartbreakers. And this was Tom and the Heartbreakers' first top 10 hit from Damn the Torpedoes, Don't Do Me Like That, back in 79. I Pity the Fool, Mr. T, turning 74 today. B.A. Baracus on the 18. Clubber Lang, of course, in Rocky III. Judge Reinhold turning 69. Private Blum and Stripes. I forgot that he was in that. Brad Hamilton, of course, in Fast Times at Ridgemont High. Detective Billy Rosewood in the Beverly Hills Cops movies. And he played Dr. Neil Miller in the Santa Claus films with Tim Allen. Also celebrating a birthday today, Gautier. He's turning 46. He had this awesome number one song in 2011 with Somebody That I Used to Know. Nick Cassavetes turning 67. He directed the movie The Notebook. And as an actor, he played Dietrich in Face Off. And he also played the tattoo artist in Hangover 2. Feruza Balk turning 52. She played Dorothy Gale in Return to Oz. Nancy in The Craft. Vicky in The Waterboy in Sapphire and Almost Famous. And David Ajala is turning 40. Today played Cleveland Booker in Star Trek Discovery and Detective Theo Walker on recent Order, Law and Order series. And if you're celebrating today, great music still to go from Phil Collins and Genesis, and we got CCR. They are coming up next.
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10: KGR weather forecast for Helena. Looks like partly cloudy skies tonight. Should see an overnight low of 36 degrees. Tomorrow, partly cloudy skies with a daytime high of 68. Tomorrow night, just a few clouds, low 41 on Saturday. Start of the three-day weekend, looking pretty good. Partly cloudy skies with a high 75. Saturday night, partly cloudy, low 47 degrees.
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0: Watching those night moves, Bob Seger, the Silver Bullet Band. My name's Tim, and I'm going to head out the door. But we're going to hook up tomorrow and get you all set for the Memorial Day weekend with music on the way from the Spin Doctors. And we'll do a classic from Cher next. Have a spectacular day.
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0: Bangles, Hazy Shade of Winter. I'm Bosch. It is Thursday, May 21st. Happy birthday if today's your birthday. You share with Cody Johnson, who's 39, Mr. T is 74, and Judge Reinhold is 69. It's Chardonnay Day. I'll drink to that. Eat More Fruits and Vegetables Day. Ew. And National Memo Day.
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8: KGR weather forecast for Helena. Looks like partly cloudy skies tonight. Should see an overnight low of 36 degrees. Tomorrow, partly cloudy skies with a daytime high of 68. Tomorrow night, just a few clouds, low 41. And Saturday, start of the three-day weekend, looking pretty good. Partly cloudy skies with a high 75. Saturday night, partly cloudy, low 47 degrees.
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0: 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I'm Bosch, keeping you company today. So check this out. Cities in China are putting humanoid robots to work as traffic police, believe it or not. In the town of Wuhu, a robot officer is known as Intelligent Police Unit R001. I kid you not. The robot is hooked up to the city's traffic signal system and can make hand gestures to direct traffic. The robot can also move around on its own, find illegal parking, and watch roads in real time. I'm telling you, if ticketed, I'm sure some drivers will give that thing a hand gesture of their own. You think?
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0: The Beatles, Let It Be. I'm Bosch. On the way, some great songs by The Whispers, Bon Jovi, and Michael Jackson is next with Billie Jean.
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5: KGR weather forecast for Helena. Looks like partly cloudy skies tonight. Should see an overnight low of 36 degrees. Tomorrow, partly cloudy skies with a daytime high of 68. Tomorrow night, just a few clouds, low 41. And Saturday, start of the 3-day weekend, looking pretty good. Partly cloudy skies with a high 75. Saturday night, partly cloudy, low 47 degrees.
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0: Red Hot Chili Peppers, Under the Bridge. I'm Bosch, keeping you company on this Thursday. So a Memphis woman says she was arrested after refusing to let AT&T workers install fiber optic cable in a yard she cares for. Now, the woman, who's a caregiver for the homeowner, said the owner was worried the work would disturb a large tree that could fall on the house. When police asked if she would give permission, she said no. She claims an officer then told her she would be arrested, but nobody could tell her what the charge was. You know, that's great. Well, all the things in the world, now we have to worry about the cable police.
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0: That's Dead or Alive. You spin me around, and I'm Bosch on your Friday Eve. Coming up, some great tunes by The Knack, Bill Medley, and Jennifer Warnes. And up next, Phil Collins with You Can't Hurry Love.
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7: KGR weather forecast for Helena. Looks like partly cloudy skies tonight. Should see an overnight low of 36 degrees. Tomorrow, partly cloudy skies with a daytime high of 68. Tomorrow night, just a few clouds, low 41. And Saturday, start of the three-day weekend, looking pretty good. Partly cloudy skies with a high 75. Saturday night, partly cloudy, low 47 degrees.
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0: That's Rick Springfield. Don't talk to strangers. And I'm Bosch, having a great time hanging out with you on this Friday Eve. The cars are coming up next right here.
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0: Captain Crow's Mr. Jones, I'm Bosch. Coming up, some great songs by Cameo, Tom Petty, and up next, Wham! Wake Me Up Before You Go-Go, right here.
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8: From the KGR Newsroom, I'm Jared Cirillo. Montana is set to ban sugary foods and beverages from food stamp benefits. The U.S. Department of Agriculture yesterday approved the waiver allowing Montana to ban SNAP recipients from purchasing high sugar beverages, candy, and desserts. Governor Gianforte celebrated the move. He claims it will make food stamp recipients, quote, healthier. The changes will be implemented sometime later this year. U.S. Representative Alexandria Ocasio-Cortez is rescheduling her visit to Montana to support Democratic congressional candidate Sam Forstag. The New York congresswoman announced yesterday that she's moving her Missoula visit from May 22nd to May 28th. Ocasio-Cortez has officially endorsed Forstag, who's running for the seat being vacated by U.S. Representative Ryan Zinke. The campaign event will take place at the Wilma Theater. I'm Jared Cirillo, KGR News.
9: KGR weather forecast for Helena. We'll see partly cloudy skies tonight. Should see an overnight low of 36 degrees. Tomorrow, partly cloudy with a daytime high near 68. Tomorrow night, just a few passing clouds, low 41. And Saturday, start of the three-day weekend, looking pretty nice. Partly cloudy, high 75. Saturday night, partly cloudy with a low of 47 degrees.
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0: Manfred Mann's Earth Band, Blinded by the Light. I'm Bosch hanging out with you today. Time now for Idiots in the News, Dateline, South Florida. So a woman was facing grand theft auto charges after she ordered a Lyft ride, then stole the driver's car. When the driver arrived, she asked him to help load her bags in the trunk, but police say when he walked to the back of the car, she jumped into the driver's seat and took off in his Honda Accord. The driver's girlfriend helped track her down using Find My iPhone, and the phone led police straight to her home, where she admitted to stealing the car. Deputies also found a pipe with suspected cocaine residue and a suspected Xanax pill in her purse. Okay, once again, please say no to drugs. Seriously.
1: From the KGR Newsroom, I'm Jared Cirillo. The Nebraska Public Service Commission is now voting to approve the proposed merger between Black Hills Corporation and Northwestern Energy. Nebraska is the first state to sign off on the deal that aims to create one regional electric and natural gas utility company. The companies claim the merger will not change service or rates. Approval is still pending in Montana and South Dakota, as well as from federal regulators. Police are urging Montanans to practice safe driving this summer, especially as we approach the Memorial Day weekend, the unofficial start to the summer. The Montana Highway Patrol says the period between Memorial Day and Labor Day is known as the 100 deadliest days of summer. Police say that's when highway fatalities spike across the country. Residents are reminded to drive sober, follow posted speed limits, and always buckle up. You're up to date from the KGR Newsroom. I'm Jared Cirillo.
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REO Speedwagon can't fight this feeling. I'm Bosch, having a great time hanging out with you on this Friday Eve, also known as Thursday, cranking up Sheryl Crow now. All I Wanna Do.

0: Fleetwood Mac, Say You Love Me. I'm Bosch, having a great time hanging out with you today. Coming up, Uncle Cracker with Toby Gray, Tommy Two Tone, and Hall & Oates with Kiss on My List.
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6: From the KGR Newsroom, I'm Jared Cirillo. Montana is set to ban sugary foods and beverages from food stamp benefits. The U.S. Department of Agriculture yesterday approved the waiver allowing Montana to ban SNAP recipients from purchasing high sugar beverages, candy, and desserts. Governor Gianforte celebrated the move. He claims it will make food stamp recipients, quote, healthier. The changes will be implemented sometime later this year. U.S. Representative Alexandria Ocasio-Cortez is rescheduling her visit to Montana to support Democratic congressional candidate Sam Forstag. The New York congresswoman announced yesterday that she's moving her Missoula visit from May 22nd to May 28th. Ocasio-Cortez has officially endorsed Forstag, who's running for the seat being vacated by U.S. Representative Ryan Zinke. The campaign event will take place at the Wilma Theater. I'm Jared Cirillo, KGR News.
7: KGR weather forecast for Helena. We'll see partly cloudy skies tonight. Should see an overnight low of 36 degrees. Tomorrow, partly cloudy with a daytime high near 68. Tomorrow night, just a few passing clouds, low 41. And Saturday, start of the three-day weekend, looking pretty nice. Partly cloudy, high 75. Saturday night, partly cloudy with a low of 47 degrees.
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0: The Cure, Just Like Heaven. I'm Bosch, hanging out with you today. So there are some things in life you have to experience yourself to really understand, and Redditors are calling them out. The post asks, what's something everyone is worried about, but you don't truly understand until it happens to you? Hundreds of replies have come in so far, including getting old to being the villain in someone else's story. Yeah, tell me about that getting old thing. My bones creak so much, I'm afraid of getting a ticket for disturbing the peace lately.
1: From the KGR Newsroom, I'm Jared Cirillo. The Nebraska Public Service Commission is now voting to approve the proposed merger between Black Hills Corporation and Northwestern Energy. Nebraska is the first state to sign off on the deal that aims to create one regional electric and natural gas utility company. The companies claim the merger will not change service or rates. Approval is still pending in Montana and South Dakota, as well as from federal regulators. Police are urging Montanans to practice safe driving this summer, especially as we approach the Memorial Day weekend, the unofficial start to the summer. The Montana Highway Patrol says the period between Memorial Day and Labor Day is known as the 100 deadliest days of summer. Police say that's when highway fatalities spike across the country. Residents are reminded to drive sober, follow posted speed limits, and always buckle up. You're up to date from the KGR Newsroom. I'm Jared Cirillo.
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